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I'm playing on a road, I've got no fear. The sound from my mouth is a rep you hear. No village is deep, no mountains are high. 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The drop

0: Sissy Armstrong, tribute to the woman called Jane Porter, tribute to the man called Logic Matthias, tribute to the man called Marcus Leffel. 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

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And if your man gives you trouble just to move out on a double, and you don't let it trouble your brain, cause away goes trouble down the drain. 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